0: On your way home, Clarksville Dispatch is reporting an accident at Tiny Town Road and Tobacco Road, so do be careful if you're heading that way. East Street onto Providence Boulevard is seeing bumper-to-bumper traffic, and the intersection of North 2nd Street and North Riverside Drive is backed up. I'm Wesley Hall.
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0: you have the chance to fly away to Las Vegas to see Metallica at the Sphere on October 8th. 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

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Each of those keywords is another chance. So if you get all three keywords and enter all three keywords, that is three chances. 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

There is a punk rock flea market happening in Hopkinsville this weekend. This sounds amazing. It's going on. Vintage clothing, vinyl records, all of this, handmade jewelry, retro video games. Sounds right up a Gen X kids alley. I didn't know this was a thing. But it's happening at the Bruce on Saturday from 11 to 7. You need some weekend plans? There you go.

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3: 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I'm still waiting for the return of the hummingbirds. But I've got a couple of woodpeckers in my yard, different species. But did you know that woodpeckers, in order to protect themselves from their super strong pecs, that their tongues wrap back around behind their brain, like up over the skull and back, and then they project it forward when they peck a hole in something and then suck out the goods. A fun little party trick.
4: On your way home, Sango Road onto Martin Luther King Jr. Parkway is seeing heavy bumper-to-bumper traffic. Holiday Drive, heading to Wilma Rudolph Boulevard, is backed up. And Craft Street onto College Street is moving at a crawl. Drive safe. I'm Wesley Hall.
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7: Rumors spreading around in that Texas town about the shack outside the game. 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

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I am Samantha Knight. Your 5 o'clock road rage brought to you by Appleton Harley Davidson. Hopefully that commute is just about done, and what a gorgeous night. 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Is that just me? 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

Greg B. Harrell show is on Z97.5? 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Oh, seriously? Oh, okay.

0: 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Don't worry, it's not far. They're literally right here.
1: Hey, Greg D, how you doing?
0: Never felt better and had less. How are you doing?
1: I really, really love your show. Really love you. Not that way.
0: Wow, backed away from my love quicker than my immediate family. Impressive.
1: No, you bring my spirits up every single time I hear your voice.
0: It is alarming how many spirits are involved in the making of this show.
1: I can imagine. I'm right there with you.
0: Well, I suspected as much. You're listening to my show.
1: Greg B., I'm just going to cut it off here. I love you. Have a great night.
0: Come on. Out of the two of us, I'm the one you think needs to be cut off?
1: Yeah.
0: But I do thank you for your kind words. Cheers. No pun intended. Well, maybe a little.
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